back-to-back Red Wing Shoes Party in the Park artists, Chris Darlington at number 7 with What Do You Want? And again at number 6, it's the Brown Brothers Band with Back Across the River on the FR Radio.

0: I think by now we all know the Taylor Swift effect. Everything she touches turns to gold. Look at Toy Story 5 breaking records at the box office. And then she's back at number one on the top 8 at 8, brought to you by the Washington Vascular Specialist of Frederick. Thank you to everyone who got those votes in at 301-695-9373. Now, could she make it 2 days in a row because Riley Green disrupted that on Monday? It's up to you. Get those votes in for the Wednesday night edition of the Top 8 at 8.
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5: 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And the Frederick Moose Lodge 371 is having a Lego bingo, fun for the entire family. This is going to be taking place on Saturday, June 27th. Doors open at 4. The games begin at 5:30. 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And the VFW Post 3285 is going to have a shred event. Free document shredding on June 27th from 10 until 2. 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
1: Hey, girl. 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You know you got everybody looking.

If you've ever seen a roast before, they always say, we only roast the ones we love. Well, my dummy of the day isn't like that. We think they deserve to be made fun of. 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

0: The Party in the Park headliner this year, Kelsey Hart and Fireworks on 99.9 WFRE. Well, today's dummy of the day may have outdone everyone. And that's saying a lot coming from Florida. So police say this man crashed his pickup truck into another vehicle and he sent two people to the hospital. And that's just awful. Now, he flipped his own truck into the woods, he climbed out, and reportedly told the authorities that he was fleeing from the Antichrist. Okay, like, if you didn't think that was weird enough, it gets better. So, when the medical helicopter arrived to help the crash victims, he allegedly decided the best escape plan was to steal the helicopter. That's right, not drive away, not run away, steal a helicopter. Now, I don't know much about flying. But I do know helicopters aren't exactly push-button starts. Needless to say, the getaway attempt didn't work. Congratulations, you're the dummy of the day.
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It was written after the aftermath of their mentor's death, so you know it means something special to them. It's Say So from Dan and Shay on WFRE.

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0: Those two are quite busy on a stadium tour around the country, so they won't be at the Red Wings Shoes Party in the Park. But we do have Curb recording artist Kelsey Hart, thanks to our friends at J-Day and the Day Home team at LPT Realty. He'll hit the 4th Dimension Fun Center stage at 7 o'clock on the 4th of July. But before him, gates open at noon, live music starting at 1 o'clock with Chris Darlington, presented by WLR Automotive and Fortress Foundation Solutions. Then Uncle Ralph's Bakery brings Hannah Ponce to the stage once again. She was there last year, really nailed it. Why not bring her back? She's a homegrown girl at 3 o'clock, followed by the Brown Brothers Band at 5 o'clock for their third straight year with us. We love these guys. We're even playing one of their songs right now. It's on the top 8 at 8, thanks to Fryag. It's an amazing day of music, ending with a spectacular fireworks show, thanks to our friends at Celebrate Frederick. As always, the show is completely free. But with all the wide varieties of vendors to visit, come ready to shop, eat, and drink, and enjoy an amazing day of music at the Red Wings Shoes Party in the Park, thanks to WFRE.
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rising star in the country music world, and now his Q rating is going to go through the roof as he judges on The Voice. Look what happened to Blake Shelton. It's Riley Green on 99.9 WFRE.

0: Tucker Wetmore and Brunette on 99.9 WFRE. Well, it's time for my Who Paid for This for the Night. And researchers discovered another amazing discovery. Bright colored swimsuits are easier to see in water than dark colored swimsuits. Really? We did a study on this. What's next? Reporting that flashlights can make you see better in the dark? Experts say neon orange, yellow, pink stand out better in pools and lakes, while dark blue, black can blend in with the water. I mean, isn't this just obvious? Every parent who's ever spent 10 seconds trying to find their kid in a crowded pool could have told you this. I can just imagine the research team standing around swimming pools going, you know what? I could see the bright orange swimsuit a little bit better. Outstanding work, everybody. But to be fair, it's a good reminder for safety. But let's not pretend that this was some great scientific breakthrough.
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I've got a listener named Bill who is a huge fan of Chase Matthew. He is always excited when we play a new song, and he wanted me to dedicate Holding It Down to him on 99.9 WFRE.

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If you missed out on Two Dozen Tuesday today, how does Free Lunch Friday sound? It's easier than you think. I'll tell you how to win after Ella Langley on WFRE.

0: I think she's got this flipped. Everyone wants to be her. It's Ella Langley on 99.9 WFRE. And you know, if you missed out on Two Dozen Tuesday today, and that's a bummer because I love Daisy Cakes Bakery, but how does free lunch sound if you can't get breakfast from Daisy Cakes? 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

While it is a beautiful thing when you get to go home from work, but I like working here and talking to you, so maybe I'll stick around longer. 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

0: John Morgan and Kid Myself on 99.9 WFRE. When was the last time you went out of town and you stayed at a hotel? I just did last weekend at Great Wolf Lodge, and I was sad that my breakfast was not included there. I love a hotel where breakfast is included, and apparently I'm not alone. Social media is all about it right now. There's just something about waking up on vacation, wandering downstairs, grabbing some coffee or juice, maybe a waffle, maybe some eggs, and knowing somebody else is doing all the cooking and cleaning. Now, my wife is a travel agent by trade, and she loves a good free breakfast buffet at a hotel. I swear, she can tell you more about the breakfast buffets, which ones have it, than she can about the hotel rooms themselves. But the study says that people love hotel breakfast because they feel like affordable luxury. And they're right. At home, I'm lucky to eat a granola bar while I'm running out the door, you know? You don't have time to do all that. But at a hotel, suddenly I'm having a leisurely breakfast like I'm royalty. And let's be honest, a free breakfast is probably responsible for half the hotel bookings in America these days.
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If you haven't seen all the videos coming out from Kenny Chesney's performances at the Sphere in Las Vegas, they are spectacular. It feels like you're on the beach in his old blue chair. 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

0: Jason Aldean's going to bring Free Country Nights to an end on a Tuesday night. But you know what? Tomorrow morning, you need to tune in to Andy and Emma because they're giving you chances to win exclusive passes into the Airtron Heating and Air Conditioning Free Zone. That's right. 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Now, there are going to be some truck stops along the way as well where you just drop by and grab them. 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

WFRE invites you to Frederick's biggest Independence Day party, the Red Wing Shoes Party in the Park. 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Then Uncle Ralph's Bakery presents Hannah Ponce at 3 p.m., followed by the Brown Brothers at 5, thanks to Fry Ag. Before Jay Day and the Day Home team at LPT Realty proudly welcome Curb recording artist Kelsey Hart to the Fourth Dimension Fun Center stage at 7. Following the concert, Mixed Plumbing and Heating will present the perfect patriotic playlist as fireworks light up the night, courtesy of Celebrate Frederick. 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
1: Hey, it's Andy Webb. 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The event runs from 5 to 8 p.m., but thanks to Fourth Dimension Fun Center and Smog Heating and Air, I'll be there live from 4 to 7.
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0: WFRE invites you to Frederick's biggest Independence Day party, the Red Wing Shoes Party in the Park. 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Then Uncle Ralph's Bakery presents Hannah Ponce at 3 p.m., followed by the Brown Brothers at 5, thanks to Fry Ag. Before Jay Day and the Day Home team at LPT Realty proudly welcome Curb recording artist Kelsey Hart to the 4th Dimension Fun Center stage at 7. And following the concert, Mix Plumbing and Heating will present the perfect patriotic playlist as fireworks light up the night, courtesy of Celebrate Frederick. 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
1: Hey, it's Andy Webb. 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The event runs from 5 to 8 p.m., but thanks to Fourth Dimension Fun Center and Smog Heating and Air, I'll be there live from 4 to 7.
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shack in a cherry coke town. Mama and daddy put their roots right here, cause this is where the car broke down. 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

WFRE invites you to our Red Wing Shoes Party in the Park, Saturday, July 4th at Baker Park in Frederick. 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
1: Hey, it's Andy Webb. 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
1: Good Wednesday morning, and we have got some issues as you're traveling through Frederick this morning. An accident 15 southbound by Rosemont Avenue. Already we're seeing delays form right around 26. 270 southbound looks good from Frederick to the Capitol Beltway. 70 eastbound, no issues in between Newmarket and Baltimore. 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Diana Gibson, WFRE Traffic.
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99.9 WFRE with B. Her. It's Andy and Emma in the morning. Welcome to Hump Day. We're getting over the middle of the week together. And now that we've gotten past all the political ads, for a little while at least, yesterday the election, the primary election, so you probably won't hear at least as many political ads for a while. But we will absolutely be hearing more opportunities to win free stuff. As a matter of fact, we're going to be hearing more and more about the Red Wing Shoes Party in the Park that's coming up at Baker Park next Saturday. Not this Saturday, but next Saturday. Saturday, July 4th, celebrating America's 250th birthday. So much to see and do and eat and drink and experience, including all the great music. And to experience the music, you want to be right in front of our stage, the Fourth Dimension Fun Center stage. And that's called the Airtron Heating and Air Conditioning Free Zone. The only way into that area is to win your way in. So we're going to give you another chance, a special keyword, a little bit later on this morning. You got to be listening. It'll be a pop-up contest. It'll last about 15, 20 minutes. And then we will randomly select from everybody who entered in. Now, if you don't win on the air, that's okay, because you could swing by. And again, it's first come, first serve. But this Friday, we're going to be out at the Texas Roadhouse, thanks to Airtron Heating and Air Conditioning. We're going to be there giving away the free zone passes. So if you want to get your way into the best possible place to sit, not just for the concert, but also

0: 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It literally comes down to the Airtron Heating and Air Free Zone right in front of our Fourth Dimension Fun Center stage. 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
2: Well, it's not looking good. 15 southbound traveling through Frederick. There's an accident by Rosemont Avenue, and right now all southbound lanes are locked, and it's stacking. That delay begins before 26. Another accident to report, this time 70 eastbound by Hollow Road. But 70 eastbound from Newmark to Baltimore, it looks good. Steady 270 southbound, Urbana to 495. Diana Gibson, WFRE Traffic.
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2: 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And the Frederick Moose Lodge 371 is having a Lego bingo, fun for the entire family. This is going to be taking place on Saturday, June 27th. Doors open at 4. The games begin at 5:30. Tickets are $25 in advance and $30 at the door. And the VFW Post 3285 is going to have a shred event. Free document shredding on June 27th from 10 until 2. Donations will be accepted for Fresh Step Laundry.
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0: 99.9 WFRE with Tucker Wetmore and Brunette. It's Andy and Emma in the morning. We are gamers. Emma and I are gamers. We love playing video games. And it turns out, if you're a gamer too, it's not a bad thing. According to a new study, video games actually fight loneliness. We were playing video games yesterday. I'm a Red Dead Redemption player. She loves Assassin's Creed. We actually both love Assassin's Creed, but that's where we are. That's the games we're on right now. And we were both playing yesterday. Researchers found that adults who dive into big open world adventure games like Red Dead Redemption 2 or the Assassin's Creed series say they feel much less lonely and have way more emotional resilience than people who don't play at all. The data shows that exploring virtual worlds helps players build real-world mental strength, self-control, and the ability to handle everyday challenges calmly, they say. Combining tough exploration games with relaxing feel-good games creates a balanced digital diet for your mind. So you got to have a little bit of everything. That's why some games, again, like Red Dead, have a little bit of everything in them. While gaming doesn't replace professional mental health care, you know, we got to say that, picking up a controller is proving to be a super easy, lower cost way to boost your daily mood and fight off stress. And I say lower cost because, trust me, the PS5 is not a cheap way to replace your therapy.
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2: Two crashes in Frederick County this morning. The first is 15 southbound by Rosemont Avenue. This one happened about a half an hour ago, and right now all of your travel lanes are currently blocked. Delays, they begin before 26. The other accident is 70 eastbound by Hollow Road. That's off to the left shoulder. It's going to slow you down as you're coming from Myersville moving into Frederick. Now, 270 southbound, we're seeing some congestion in between Frederick and Urbana. 340 looks good eastbound from Harper's Ferry to Frederick. 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Diana Gibson, WFRE Traffic.
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0: Combs on 99.9 WFRE and Be By You. It's Andy and Emma in the morning. I want to be by you, or have you be by me, whichever way you want to look at it. I hope you'll come join me at 110 Airport Drive East today. Thanks to Fourth Dimension Fun Center and Smog Heating and Air. I'm going to be there live at the Frederick County Sheriff's Office Law Enforcement Complex from 4 until 7, because from 5 until 8, they've got their annual open house going on. You can check out the Law Enforcement Complex. They'll be doing building tours every 20 minutes or so. There will be food trucks on site, so the Maine Lobster, Cousins Maine Lobster truck is going to be there. Always a great time, plus others. They'll be doing canine demos and doing canine meet and greets. They're normally working dogs, but you get to meet and greet with them this time. The Maryland State Police helicopter, Trooper 3, going to be doing a flyover and landing. The police cruisers will be on display. You can see those inside and out without having to be arrested and thrown in the back of one. Fire department vehicles, plus interactive kids games and activities. So much fun for the entire family, no matter your age. And it's free to attend, so don't miss out. Again, it's going on 5 to 8 p.m. We'll be there live from 4 to 7, thanks to 4D and Smock, at 110 Airport East Drive for the Frederick County Sheriff's Office open house later today here on 99.9 WFRE.
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2: Better news to report about the accident, 15 southbound in Frederick at Rosemont Avenue. It is clearing. All of your travel lanes have been reopened, but you're still seeing some slowing right around Monocacy Boulevard, pushing southbound through Frederick. Crash on 70 eastbound at Hollow Road. It is on the left shoulder, but 70 eastbound from Newmarket to Baltimore, it looks good. We've got delays on and off 270 southbound in Frederick County from 70 in through Hyattstown. Diana Gibson, WFRE Traffic.

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4: In your WFRE Trick Trucks and Cars Weather Center forecast, going to be lovely today. Sunshine with a high near 82. Going to be perfect weather for the Frederick County Sheriff's Office open house later this evening. Mostly clear tonight, a low around 61. Mostly sunny on Thursday tomorrow. Look for a high near 86. Currently, it's clear and 60.

0: John Morgan's latest Kid Myself on 99.9 WFRU with Andy and Emma in the morning. We just took a look at your forecast, and temperatures are pretty reasonable today and right now at this part of the year, especially since we're going to be out and about later today for the Frederick County Sheriff's Office open house. But that's going on 5 to 8. We'll be there 4 to 7. Temperatures, don't kid yourself, they're going to get hot later in the summer. We have not hit the hottest part of the summer yet. And when temperatures get as hot as they're going to be, escaping that heat becomes a critical mission. Thankfully, once it gets really hot, we have a very economical solution right here in our own backyard that we should all try.
1: I'm roasting.
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6: Literally this morning, an accident clears and then another one happens. The latest is 270 southbound before 85. So as you're taking 15 southbound right around Jefferson Street, getting onto 270 southbound, watch out for accident activity. After that, you're slowing from 85 to 109 in Hyattstown. Authorities are still dealing with a crash 70 eastbound by Hollow Road. That is on the left shoulder. After that, from Newmarket to Baltimore, it looks good on 70 eastbound, and 29 southbound is steady from 70 to 32. Diana Gibson, WFRE Traffic.
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1: Literally this morning, an accident clears and then another one happens. The latest is 270 southbound before 85. So as you're taking 15 southbound right around Jefferson Street, getting onto 270 southbound, watch out for accident activity. After that, you're slowing from 85 to 109 in Hyattstown. Authorities are still dealing with a crash 70 eastbound by Hollow Road. That is on the left shoulder. After that, from Newmarket to Baltimore, it looks good on 70 eastbound. And 29 southbound is steady from 70 to 32. Diana Gibson, WFRE Traffic.
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1: From the WFRE Airtron Heating and Air Conditioning News Center, here are the trending stories you need to know about. Maryland's primary election is in the books and the results are beginning to shape key races voters will decide in November. Republican Dan Cox appears headed for a rematch with Democratic Governor Wes Moore. Republican Robin Ficker will challenge Democratic Congressman April McLean Delaney in the 6th District race. In Frederick County, Republican William Holsinger leads for county executive and is expected to face Democrat Jessica Fitzwater in November. Republicans Pamela Siliberti and Jack Felton will compete against Democrats Tiffany Grant and Renee Knapp for the at-large Frederick County Council seats. In other Frederick County Council races, Republican Frank Helawa faces Democrat Louisa Conklin. Dan Iampiri will challenge Jamie Shoplin, and Tammy Balker takes on Christian Benford. Sheriff Chuck Jenkins advances to face Democrat Carl Bickle. The top five Board of Election finishers are Heather Fletcher, Casey Davis, Shelley Porter, Ray Gallagher, and Dean Rose. The counting of mail-in ballots will now begin. Maryland has won a legal battle over voter privacy after a federal judge threw out a Justice Department lawsuit demanding access to the state's voter registration database. The Trump administration argued it needed the records to investigate whether Maryland was properly maintaining its voter rolls under federal election laws and to identify potentially ineligible voters. State officials pushed back, saying the request involved more than 4 million records containing sensitive personal information. In her ruling, the judge concluded the Civil Rights Act does not give the federal government the authority to compel Maryland to hand over its full voter registration list. Diana Gibson, WFRE News. Here's Andy with sports.
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7 p.m. In last night's game between the two division rivals, the Philadelphia Phillies managed an 8-run ninth inning to rally and beat the Washington Nationals 14-9. The two teams play later tonight at 6:45 p.m. And the Frederick Keys opened a 6-game series against the Blue Rocks last night up in Wilmington, Delaware. Three Keys pitchers combined to toss a one-hitter and lead Frederick to a 5-0 win over the Blue Rocks. First pitch in Game 2 is set for 6:35 p.m. later today. We continue on with Andy and Emma in the morning, a look at what's trending right around the corner, and it's Megan Maroney now on WFRE.

0: News, sports, pop culture. If it's making headlines, then it's fair game. Armor Fence of Maryland presents What's Trending with Andy Webb.
1: You've heard of Florida's alligator Alcatraz, right?
2: Mm-hmm.
1: It is permanently closing.
2: Yeah, I did hear that.
1: The remaining detainees are now being sent to an even swampier area. The Lincoln Memorial Reflecting Pool. Students at a Missouri college have successfully turned algae into environmentally safe paint.
2: Wow.
1: And if they can make that paint blue, I know a president who will probably hire them. Say it. The Milwaukee Bucks have traded Giannis Antetokounmpo into the Miami Heat.
2: Oh.
1: Which means now another entire city has to learn how to pronounce Antetokounmpo.
2: It's fun to say.
1: It really is.
2: Yeah.
1: Dolly Parton's Tennessee travel stop opens in Cornersville, Tennessee today.
2: Ooh, I saw a video of it. It looks really cool.
1: Yeah, I mean, this is a cool place. You can stock up on food, drinks, and a wide variety of oversized brassieres. A new Blair Witch Project movie is coming out next year.
2: Yeah.
1: And this time I hear they're going to try something new. An actual witch. Never saw one in the original.
2: Yeah.
1: Finally, a woman and her family were asked to leave a restaurant down in Salina, Texas, because she was breastfeeding her son.
2: Oh, that's illegal.
1: Now, to be fair, though, the kid is 23. But still.
2: Gross.
1: Meanwhile, you do that at the Waffle House and your next meal's free.
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2: In a report of an accident, it's on the shoulder, though, of 270 southbound just before exit 31 for Bucky's Town Pike. But it's stop and go from there down to 109 at Hyattstown. Clear from there down to the spur. On 80, we've got a report of an accident, 80 eastbound at Ed McLean Road near Monrovia. But otherwise, things just a little bit slow on 15 coming up to Mountville Road and further down at the intersection at Luckett's. Traffic brought to you by Century of Mount Airy.
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0: Mornings are always better with Andy and Emma in the morning.
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0: 623 with Andy and Emma in the morning on 99.9 WFRE. Corey Ken and Co. Wetzel with Rocky Mountain Low. Going to see the Rocky Mountains is a killer trip.
1: Yes.
0: It is a great road trip. If you've never done it, I know you've done it. I've done it. It's really impressive.
1: Yeah. I've been to Rocky Mountain National Park anyway.
0: Well, just Colorado in general is a great state to go visit any time of year, whether it's sunny or snowy. But not every state is created equal. Not every state is a good one to go on a road trip to. And as a matter of fact, an annual study on the best states and worst states for a summer road trip just came out. They looked at 32 different factors in three categories: costs, safety, and how many attractions or activities there are, like national parks, amusement parks, beaches, lakes, drives, that kind of thing, the scenery. Well, according to these results, the best state for a summer road trip this year is Minnesota.
1: It's fascinating.
0: Partially due to it being top three in safety. It's one of the safest places you can go.
1: Yeah, I guess landscape-wise, it's quite pretty.
0: Sure, it is. The land of a thousand lakes.
1: That's right.
0: The 10 best summer road trips in order: Minnesota at the top, followed by Utah, Louisiana, a sportsman's paradise.
1: Oh, yeah.
0: I will say that. New York, Florida, Texas, Maine, Georgia at number 8, North Carolina at number 9, and Ohio. Ohio! at number 10.
1: I can vouch for North Carolina, but Texas seems a little flat. Maybe they have a lot of roadside attractions.
0: Oh, there's lots of cool stuff to see there. I will give it that.
1: Doesn't Texas have all those, like, the world's largest ball of yarn and stuff like that?
0: They do have tons of stuff like that, but plenty of baseball, plenty, I mean, fishing along the coast. I mean, just a lot. I mean, literally huge. And, I mean, you can fit, like, 4 European countries. That's one of my favorite things that I've seen in these videos of people in the country for the World Cup.
1: We keep having to explain to Europeans how large this country is.
0: It's a massive country, and, like, 4 of their countries can fit inside one Texas.
1: Yes.
0: It's fascinating. So, the 10 worst states for road trips are Rhode Island, Delaware, Connecticut, California, Vermont, Massachusetts, New Mexico, Montana, New Hampshire, and Maryland listed in this.
1: Interesting. But Maryland is pretty. I would say it's certainly not.
0: It is pretty.
1: Put it in the worst.
0: But I think
1: I think it comes down to size.
0: It comes down to size. Also, no offense, but we have Baltimore. And it is not the safest place in the world because they did include safety.
1: And probably they're taking 95 into account, I'm sure.
0: Sure, there's that too. But it's also small. Now, California has the most stuff to do, but it's also the most expensive state, particularly with gas, because they tax the heck out of it. Louisiana is the cheapest. Maine is the safest. And New Mexico is the least safe, while Delaware has the least stuff to do.
1: I get that for sure.
0: And then you got Rhode Island, America's tiniest state, dead last.
1: It's like, road trip. Okay, and we're done.
0: It's so small you could drive across the whole thing and not even realize it. Then you got to turn around and go back and accidentally drive through it again.
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1: Still got some delay on 270 southbound from Urbana to Hyattstown. That earlier accident at Buckystown Pike is on the shoulder, so not really slowing you down over there. But there is another report of an accident on 80 eastbound at Ed McLean Road. And some delays on 15 southbound coming up to Mountville Road and further down at Luckett's Road. 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
1: Josh Ross on 99.9 WFRE with Hate How You Look. Emma Jane, between you and I don't consume adult beverages.
2: Mm-hmm.
1: You do enjoy a good adult beverage from time to time.
2: Yeah.
1: But do you ever do any day drinking?
2: No.
1: You seem more like a nighttime social consumer of alcohol.
2: I have done day drinking on like the weekends. I used to, you know, like when we lived in Charleston, I actually had girlfriends and we'd go to brunch sometimes. So yeah,
1: sure.
2: Every now and then.
1: And I will say that the job that we worked at, because we were in Charleston radio together, mm-hmm. and that place, what people would bring alcohol by. There was a guy.
2: Oh, we drank at work.
1: The bosses encouraged it because we had to sample the product from, because the owner of the company was there.
2: Yeah, I remember there was a local, was it vodka, I think?
1: Yeah, Summer Hummer Vodka.
2: Oh, yeah, they are not in business
1: They're not in business anymore. The guy who created it passed away before it could really take off.
2: They went under right after that. But
1: from an unrelated illness, yeah. I might add. But
2: we did that. There was one time, instead of Easter eggs, like we do an Easter egg hunt here, but we would do that in Charleston, but they were just mini bottles. We had mini bottles.
1: We literally did a contest where we brought people in to go bobbing for bottles, where we brought them in to bob for mini bottles, because we had one of the businesses was a liquor store.
2: Yeah.
1: So they encourage us to do day drinking, but it's not something that everybody does or should do.
2: No.
1: However, especially among young adults, day drinking is growing. Mm. It's getting bigger and more prevalent. It's all about starting earlier and winding down sooner.
2: Mm. I thought day drinking in general was just not as popular with the younger.
1: Well, that's the key here is drinking is less popular. Mm-hmm. There are fewer people doing it, yeah. But of the people who are drinking, they are doing it earlier in the day, which is worrisome.
2: Yeah.
1: Instead of nighttime bar crawls, more people are opting for what's being called day caps. Instead of nightcaps, basically a cocktail, beer, or a glass of wine in the late afternoon or early evening that replaces the traditional nightcap.
2: Mm-hmm.
1: Might look like grabbing a spritz right after work, meeting friends for an early drink before dinner, or you know, just sipping something outside while it's still light out. Which I know that you've thought about that because you love sitting out on the porch.
2: Right now this is the nice time of year where it's not terribly hot outside, so I've had more porch time lately.
1: Sure. Now, you did mention that fewer people are drinking. That's true, but the shift is being driven largely by Gen Z, the generation after yours, because it's spreading across age groups, though.
2: Yeah.
1: And it reflects a more intentional approach to drinking. People are choosing lower alcohol options,
2: mm-hmm.
1: going home earlier, so they're not staying and working their life away,
2: yeah.
1: like some of us do, and focusing more on the experience rather than overdoing it. And overall, they say the vibe is less about partying into the night and more about fitting social time into a healthier, more balanced routine.
2: Oh,
1: so
2: it works.
1: It might work. To me, this is putting a positive spin on it. I'm just, like you said, fewer people are consuming alcohol. The beer brands have been lamenting this. That's why they bought out all the hard seltzer brands and came out with that. So fewer people are drinking, but the ones that are drinking earlier in the day.
2: Mm-hmm.
1: It's either a really good thing, like this report says, or it's a really bad thing because people are drinking to escape, gestures broadly, all of this.
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2: Slight delays from Urbana to Hyattstown on 270 southbound, but it's clear from there down to the spur. 355 at 109, a little bit of congestion as well. 70 looks good, Baltimore to Hagerstown, no issues there. 15 in Frederick looks good, as well as 340 to Harper's Ferry, but it's a little slow on 15 at Mountville Road and further down at Luckett's.
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1: From the WFRE Trick Trucks and Cars Weather Center, your forecast today going to be nice, sunny with a high near 83. Tonight, mostly clear with a low around 60. Thursday, tomorrow, mostly sunny with a 20% chance for showers. Most of that after 2 p.m., a high near 87. Currently, it's fair and 60.

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1: So recently, a 101-year-old World War II veteran recently got to take to the skies in a Wright Brothers-style airplane.
2: Oh, that's cool. Right? I don't care how old you are. I'm glad that he's a World War II veteran and 101 years old, but yeah. To get to fly in a Wright Brothers-style plane.
1: That's pretty cool.
2: So like, awesome.
1: Those were pretty common when he was born. Think about that.
2: Yeah, they only developed after he grew up.
1: So he was surprised to learn it was based on an aircraft design even older than he is.
2: Because, I mean, they came out the turn of the century, like I think 1902.
1: Yeah, something like that. But Mike Miller, a volunteer at the Wright-Patterson Air Force Base, arranged an opportunity for his friends and hunting partner, Lloyd Lynch, to take part in this very special flight. Lynch served in the Armored Infantry from 1943 to 45 after he enlisted at 18. And says memories of his military service still return to him regularly. And now he's a centenarian. He's still very mentally sharp and stays active. He set a goal of living past 104.
2: Yes.
1: He said, I'm going to make it. The age his grandmother nearly reached. And he said the secret to living a long life is taking care of your body. They don't talk about it, but it's also genetic.
2: It is genetic, but it's, hey, also already, how you take care of your body. Because
1: yeah,
2: my grandparents smoked for the longest time, and both died of emphysema and heart conditions in their 70s. My grandfather, who just passed, lived into his 80s. So
1: my grandma lived to 104.
2: That's the thing. Did she smoke?
1: No.
2: Well, see, that's my point. That's my point. Genetics and not choosing cancer sticks.
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1: Slight delays from Urbana to Hyattstown on the 270 southbound, but it's clear from there down to the spur. 355 at 109, a little bit of congestion as well. 70 looks good, Baltimore to Hagerstown, no issues there. 15 in Frederick looks good, as well as 340 to Harper's Ferry, but it's a little slow on 15 at Mountville Road and further down at Luckett's.
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1: Heading into the 7 a.m. hour with Andy and Emma in the morning on this 24th day of June. And this is your chance to be a star, at least make someone you know a star. 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We'll announce those around 7:15 before we give away our first prize of the day with the Morning Mindbender.
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2: Delay on 270 southbound Urbana to Hyattstown. Further down, we're getting a little delay right at the exit for Watkins Mill Road as well. 70 looks good, though, between Baltimore and Hagerstown. 15 is running smoothly in Frederick, but a little slow on 15 in the southbound side at Mountville Road and between Luckett's and Limestone School Road.
3: From the WFRE Airtron Heating and Air Conditioning News Center, here are the trending stories you need to know about. A Frederick man will spend the next 14 years behind bars following his sentencing Monday in Frederick County Circuit Court. Ever Gomez was convicted of first-degree assault, second-degree assault, possession of controlled dangerous substances, and violating probation. The charges stem from two domestic violence incidents reported in October 2025 involving the same victim. Investigators say the victim suffered significant injuries and reported repeated assaults, including strangulation. Deputy Gomez had multiple active warrants. He was arrested and taken to the Frederick County Adult Detention Center. During a search related to the case, police found methamphetamine and drug paraphernalia. Military jets were scrambled near Hagerstown after a civilian aircraft entered restricted airspace around Camp David in Thurmont, according to NORAD. The aircraft violated a temporary flight restriction Saturday around 12:15 p.m. before being intercepted by fighter jets and escorted safely out of the area. The plane then landed without incident, and officials say the pilot was met by law enforcement. Authorities have not reported any injuries or damage. NORAD is reminding pilots to carefully check all flight restrictions and notices before taking off to avoid similar incidents in the future. Diana Gibson, WFRE News. Here's Andy with sports.
1: Your Mixed Plumbing and Heating Sports forward, A.J. Devanza, who led the nation in scoring in one season at BYU, was selected by the Washington Wizards as the number one pick in the NBA draft last night. Meanwhile, ahead of the NHL draft later this week, the Washington Capitals acquired right winger Brandon Kyrou yesterday in a trade with the St. Louis Blues. For their part, the Caps sent to the St. Louis Blues veteran forward Connor McMichael, prospect Milton Gastron, and the 16th pick in return for 28-year-old Kyrou, who's now under contract for the next five seasons with the Caps at $8.125 million. In Major League Baseball, the Orioles lost yesterday, the Los Angeles Angels 5-1. The final in their three-game series takes place later today at 4:07 p.m. In last night's game between the two division rivals, the Philadelphia Phillies managed an eight-run ninth inning to rally and beat the Washington Nationals 14-9. The two teams meet again tonight at 6:45 p.m. And the Frederick Keys opened a six-game series.

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3: Well, today, Addison Moore is turning 8 in Walkersville. Jillian Sutton is 23 in Union Bridge. Jared Hebb is 33 in Clear Spring. Amber Sweeney is 34 in Thurmont. Ashley Whitmore is 36 in Jefferson. Jasmine Kretzer is 36 in Hagerstown. Tim Griffith Jr. is 42 in Boonesboro. Elaine Wallace is 58 in Newmarket. And Grayson Lambert is 70 in Thurmont.
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3: Things pretty clear on 15 in Frederick right now. No issues there, but 15 down to Leesburg is going to be slow after Luckett. 70 looks good from Baltimore to Hagerstown. No issues there. Mid-270s, a little slow from Urbana to Hyattstown. Further down from Clarksburg Road to about 370, it's going to be stop and go. This traffic brought to you by Airtron.
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7: 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This is going to be taking place on Saturday, June 27th. Doors open at 4. 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And the VFW Post 3285 is going to have a shred event. Free document shredding on June 27th from 10 until 2. 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
1: We've got another $60 valued prize pack courtesy of Fourth Dimension Fun Center to throw your way, as well as $5 Maryland Lottery scratch-off tickets. If you can be the first correct caller at 301-695-9373 and answer today's Morning Mind Bender trivia question. Emma J., what is that question?
2: So the first recorded instance of anyone seeing one of these was the year 1639.
1: Ooh, is it a Shakespeare play?
2: No.
1: It was not a Shakespeare
2: play. I'll say it was in the sky.
1: In the sky.
2: Mm-hmm.
1: Ooh, okay. All right. Was it a cloud? Because people were stupid.
2: First cloud ever.
1: Yeah, first cloud ever. The rest of the time, they just saw them on the ground.
2: Yes.
1: And they called them fog. No, the first recorded instance of anyone seeing one of these in the sky was in the year 1639. What are we talking about? First correct answer, 301-695-9373 wins thanks to 4D Fun Center and WFRE.
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2: Things looking good on 15 in Frederick right now, but down to Leesburg, it's going to be slow after Luckett's. 70 looks good from Hagerstown to Baltimore. 340 to Harper's Ferry is clear. Then 270, you've got some delay from Urbana to Hyattstown. Further down from Clarksburg Road to about 370 is a little slow. And as we're getting onto the spur, traffic brought to you by Frederick Brickworks.
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1: The first recorded instance of anyone seeing one of these was in the year 1639. What are we talking about?
2: A UFO.
1: A UFO. Is that right on this World UFO Day? What is your name?
2: Laura.
1: Laura, have you ever seen a UFO?
2: I don't believe so.
1: I have not either, and I'm one of those people. I'm not saying they don't exist. I'm just saying because I've never seen one, I don't believe in them. And once I see one, I'll be a changed man. My mind is able to be changed.
3: And this recorded instance was in Massachusetts in 1639. I think we all know what was happening back then.
1: Yeah, they believed if a woman drowned, then that meant she wasn't a witch. Yeah. But if she did come up for air, then she was a witch and needed to die. So times were a little different then. Yeah. Well, Laura, congratulations. Things are so much better times-wise now. As a matter of fact, you just picked up a $60 valued prize pack from Fourth Dimension Fun Center, as well as $5 Maryland Lottery scratch-off tickets. Congratulations.
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3: 70 looks good. East to westbound between Baltimore and Hagerstown. 15 in Frederick is running smoothly. Up to Gettysburg. Down to Leesburg, you'll see those delays, though, after Luckett's to Limestone School Road. And 270 southbound Urbana to Hyattstown's a little congested. And from Clarksburg Road down to 370, stop and go. Traffic brought to you by Armor Fence of Maryland.
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1: From the WFRE Trick Trucks and Cars Weather Center, your forecast today going to be nice, sunny with a high near 83. Tonight, mostly clear with a low around 60. Thursday, tomorrow, mostly sunny with a 20% chance for showers. Most of that after 2 p.m., a high near 87. Currently, it's fair and 60.

0: 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WFRE and Klein's Plumbing present Andy Webb's Mundane Mysteries.
1: Getting stung by a jellyfish can ruin an otherwise nice day at the beach. But does the old wives' tale about peeing on a jellyfish sting actually work? Does it actually help? Well, the sting of a jellyfish comes from specialized cells on the surface of its tentacles, known as cnidite, or cnidocytes. Cnidocytes, he said. Each small bulb-shaped cell holds a nematocyst, which is a barbed thread-like tube filled with venom. On the outside of each cell is a tiny hair called a nicocell. And when that hair trigger is disturbed, the cell's toxic harpoon explodes from its capsule into the skin of the jellyfish's prey, an unlucky swimmer, perhaps. The amount and type of venom, as well as the effect it causes, depends on the type of jellyfish it is, as well as the number of nematocysts involved and the area and thickness of the skin that gets struck. Whatever the variables, a jellyfish sting is never fun. The first step in treating a jellyfish sting is to remove any tentacle parts left behind on the skin without triggering any unfired nematocysts and making things worse. But pressure triggers the cells, so you can't just pick them off, as whoever's doing the picking will just get their fingers stung too. Chemical changes, like throwing off the salt balance between the outside and inside of the cell, could also cause the stingers to fire, and that's why urine isn't really any good. Sure, urine contains salts, but it's just too variable. Concentrated urine might do the trick, but if the person doing the peeing is well hydrated, the urine will be too diluted with water, which will make the stingers fire. What's more, while urine itself is sterile, its exit pathway isn't, and that could lead to a bacterial infection for the sting wound. Vinegar is usually your best bet, just the plain white stuff with 5% acetic acid, to neutralize any unfired nematocysts so they can't sting anymore, which is best when combined with lidocaine. Since most folks don't usually bring vinegar and lidocaine to the beach, salt water can also be used to rinse away remaining nematocysts. But once the stinging cells are deactivated, the stuck bits of tentacle can be picked off or scraped away with a credit card. Word of caution, though, vinegar might not be the best home treatment for all jellyfish stings, since acetic acid can actually have the opposite effect on stings from jellyfish lookalikes like the Portuguese man-o-war. If you're not sure what stung you, your best bet is to just stick with salt water and seek help from a lifeguard or other medical professional as soon as you can. And if you've got a mundane mystery you'd like solved, get it to me as soon as you can. 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
2: 70 looks good. East and westbound between Baltimore and Hagerstown. 15 in Frederick is running smoothly. Up to Gettysburg, down to Leesburg. You'll see those delays, though, after Luckett's to Limestone School Road. And 270 southbound Urbana to Hyattstown's a little congested. And from Clarksburg Road down to 370, stop and go. This traffic brought to you by Armor Fence of Maryland.
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1: 70 looks good. East and westbound between Baltimore and Hagerstown. 15 in Frederick is running smoothly. Up to Gettysburg, down to Leesburg. You'll see those delays, though, after Luckett's to Limestone School Road. And 270 southbound Urbana to Hyattstown's a little congested. And from Clarksburg Road down to 370, stop and go. This traffic brought to you by Armor Fence of Maryland.
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4: From the WFRE Airtron Heating and Air Conditioning News Center, here are the trending stories you need to know about. The primary election on Tuesday has set the stage for several high-profile races in Maryland and Frederick County. Republican Dan Cox appears headed for a gubernatorial rematch with Democrat Wes Moore. Republican Robin Ficker will face Democrat April McLean Delaney for Maryland's 6th Congressional District seat. Republican William Holsinger leads for Frederick County Executive and will face Democrat Jessica Fitzwater in November. Republicans Pamela Siliberti and Jack Fenton will face Democrats Tiffany Grant and Renee Knapp for the at-large Frederick County Council seats. In other Frederick County Council races, Frank Holowa faces Louisa Conklin, Dan Iampiri challenges Jamie Shoplin, and Tammy Balker takes on Christian Benford. Republican Sheriff Chuck Jenkins advances to face Democrat Carl Bickle. The top five Board of Education candidates are Heather Fletcher, Casey Davis, Shelley Potter, Ray Gallagher, and Dean Rose. The counting of mail-in ballots will now begin. An investigation is underway after two adults were found dead inside of a Frederick home Monday afternoon. The Frederick County Sheriff's Office said deputies were called to the 6100 block of Baldridge Circle at around 4:35 p.m. after a family member reported finding two people unresponsive. The victims have been identified as a 67-year-old woman and her 34-year-old adult son. Detectives say the deaths appear to be related to circumstances limited to the home and that no suspects are being sought. Authorities also say there's no ongoing threat to the public. Autopsies are pending as the investigation continues. Diana Gibson, WFRE News. Here's Andy with sports.
5: In your Mixed Plumbing and Heating sports, forward A.J. Devanza, who led the nation in scoring in one season at BYU, was selected by the Washington Wizards as the number one pick in the NBA draft last night. Meanwhile, ahead of the NHL draft later this week, the Washington Capitals acquired right winger Brandon Kyrou yesterday in a trade with the St. Louis Blues. For their part, the Caps sent to the St. Louis Blues veteran forward Connor McMichael, prospect Milton Gastron, and the 16th pick in return for 28-year-old Kyrou, who's now under contract for the next five seasons with the Caps at $8.125 million. In Major League Baseball, the Orioles lost yesterday. The Los Angeles Angels 5-1. The final in their three-game series takes place later today at 4:07 p.m. In last night's game between the two division rivals, the Philadelphia Phillies managed an 8-run ninth inning to rally and beat the Washington Nationals 14-9. The two teams meet again tonight at 6:45 p.m. And the Frederick Keys opened a six-game series against the Blue Rocks last night up in Wilmington, Delaware. Three Keys pitchers combined to toss a one-hitter and lead Frederick to a 5-0 win over the Blue Rocks. First pitch in game two is tonight at 6:35 p.m. In your WFRE Trick Trucks and Cars Weather Center, your forecast today going to be sunny with a high near 83. Tonight, mostly clear, a low around 60. Thursday, tomorrow, mostly sunny to start, but a 20% chance for showers after 2 p.m. with a high near 87. Currently, it's sunny and 64.

12 minutes after 8 a.m. with Andy and Emma in the morning on 99.9 WFRE. Jason Aldean and Don't Tell on Me. We kind of built a show around doing the opposite of that, telling on yourselves with certain things. All this week, we've asked questions about your dining habits. On Sunday, we went out for Father's Day dinner. Mm-hmm.

0: We mentioned that I always get prime rib. They had prime rib at Fratelli's, and I always get prime rib wherever we go because it's a great equalizer, in my opinion. But yesterday we discussed cheaper meals because prime rib can be kind of expensive. Mm-hmm. Cheaper meals that everybody eats. We've talked a lot about the food itself, the food you choose to eat. However, that's not always the most important thing, or at least it's as important as other things. A new study suggests that when you eat may matter almost as much as what you eat, especially for your mental health.
1: Mm.
0: So people who have irregular meal schedules or frequently skip meals altogether are said to be more likely to experience symptoms of depression compared to people who eat at consistent times.
1: I guess that makes sense.
0: Skipping breakfast in particular, they say, seems to make things worse, while eating a wider variety of foods can help offset some of the risks. So if you're just eating whatever you can get your hands on whenever, that usually tends to be like processed or prepackaged food.
1: Yeah.
0: And you eat it just when you can get your hands on it. Like the next time you, I'm passing a 7-Eleven, I will get something from the convenience store. Mm-hmm. Researchers, though, aren't totally sure why this is, but they say it may come down to how inconsistent eating disrupts your body's internal clock and mood-related processes. So the bottom line is that they say you should stick to regular meal times, and that could be a small but meaningful way to support your personal mental well-being.
1: Mm-hmm.
0: So my question is like, forget what you're eating. Let's take that out of the equation. Do you eat at the same time every day? I can say for a fact, because we are married, that you and I don't eat at the same times every day.
1: Because our schedules are pretty inconsistent, too. So.
0: They are. Now, Dr. Jiffy at Ultimate Wellness, we'll be speaking with him, actually, this week. I have an appointment with him tomorrow.
1: Mm-hmm.
0: I think he's even going to swing by the station today. But
1: yeah.
0: Dr. Jiffy and I, we lament that very fact, because one thing that he's come to know, and you and I have come to learn over a long time, me doing this 30 years, is that radio just throws you off no matter what shift you're on.
1: Yeah.
0: Unless you're doing middays. But you know, our midday diva, Diana Gibson, is, again, an outlier, because normally a midday person would come in at 9 a.m. and then be on the air from 10 to 3, and then they would work a couple hours and get off at 5. So it's basically a 9 to 5 job.
1: Yeah.
0: You used to do it.
1: It sure was, wasn't it?
0: Yeah, you used to do that. But mornings and afternoon drive and nights, all the other shifts are very, very different. You know, morning drive, again, I'm up at 2 a.m. and then I get to work, you know, between 4 and 5. And then we're on the air from 5 a.m. until 10. Mm-hmm. So when we get off the air at 10, when other people are either eating breakfast or just getting done with breakfast, we're ready for lunch. So we don't really get to have breakfast unless we bring it with us.
1: Mm-hmm.
0: And then, you know, so we're eating lunch at 10, and then, again, I've got to eat dinner at, you know, 3 o'clock, 4 o'clock, 5 o'clock.
1: Mm-hmm.
0: It's just, it's a weird schedule.
1: 6 o'clock, 7 o'clock, 8 o'clock. Hot.
0: But, and they're trusting us, the people, and according to this study, that not eating at consistent times is bad for mental health. So they're trusting us, the people with probably the worst mental health, to run the station and to run the morning show. So I don't know if that's a good thing, but I think it makes us kookier. But I'm curious, when do you eat your meals? And I'm most focused on, do you eat at consistent times every day? When do you eat your meals? Is it consistent? Are you having breakfast every day at 6 a.m.? And then you're having lunch at noon, and then you're having dinner at 6, you know, is it set every day? And I will say that the bigger the family, when you have a big family and you're having to prepare like big meals, that I think you run into that more, that scheduling, because you've got to feed everybody, and so you want everybody around the dinner table, which, again, is a fading thing. Mm-hmm. Now, when I was growing up, my mother would cook when she was not working, you know, late nights for the hospital. She would cook dinner, and we would be eating dinner by 7 o'clock, which I now come to find out that's pretty late. 7 o'clock is fairly late. When are you eating your meals? Set times, or just whenever you're able to eat? What is your schedule looking like meal-wise? Tell us by calling or texting 301-695-9373.
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1: Looks good on 15 in Frederick in both directions now. 70 looks clear as well between Baltimore and Hagerstown. 270 southbound, not too bad. Just a little stop and go traffic from Hyattstown down to Clarksburg Road. And then as you're getting onto the spur. And 15 from Luckett's to Limestone School Road, seeing some heavy delay still.
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0: 8:27 with Andy and Emma in the morning on 99.9 WFRE. Around breakfast time for most people, but well past breakfast for you and I, Emma J. That's the whole point that we're looking into, we're investigating this morning, is when you eat. All this week we've talked about food, but it's been more about the food itself, like what you're eating, not about when you're eating. That's what we're looking at today, because this new study has come out and says that it suggests, at least, that when you eat could matter as much as what you eat for your mental health. Mm-hmm. It gives you more of an even keel if you're eating at the same time every day, especially when it comes to breakfast. Now, I will say the first meal that gets cut out of my daily routine and has my entire life has been breakfast.
1: Yeah.
0: Because everybody sleeps late, and the earlier you get up, the harder it is to get a consistent breakfast. Mm-hmm. I will say that. And again, going to school, it was that way because my mom would either be at work, because she worked two nursing jobs, and so she would be off and gone by 6 a.m., so I would have to get my brother and I ready, and then... So if we had breakfast at all, it was like a Pop-Tart or a toaster strudel or cereal, the worst possible
1: thing. I remember eating like that too, like toaster pastries and like fruity, sugary stuff.
0: Yeah, and cereal. Until my body said, no more of that. Mm. If you don't have protein, you're going to pass out. And did.
1: No, yeah, you did, didn't you?
0: I did do that. I learned the hard way. But the question is, when do you eat? What is your time? Now, Rick texted in on the text line and actually shared his thoughts with us. He said, I'm 67 years old. I stopped eating breakfast 50 years ago. I eat lunch at noon. Supper in the summertime is at 9 p.m. Wow. Wintertime is 6 p.m.
1: Interesting.
0: That is interesting.
1: 9 p.m. I mean,
0: how do you go that long?
1: He's eating with the sun.
0: Yeah, I guess so. Absolutely. Yeah. Maybe he's eating with his son.
1: Wow.
0: But that's it's different for everybody. Tom says, I usually have breakfast around 8 a.m., lunch around noon, an afternoon snack around 3 p.m., and dinner around 6.
1: That's the most regular schedule I've ever seen.
0: It is, but he also throws in, I also wait to eat dessert until around 8 p.m., and will sometimes have a late-night snack around midnight if I'm still awake or feeling hungry.
1: Yeah.
0: So, again, that sounds very, very set and regimented. I'm willing to bet Tom is very even-keeled.
1: Mm-hmm.
0: But then you have some people who are not as healthy. So Carrie said, coffee in the morning, nothing else until dinner. I eat all of my calories at dinner time.
1: How you used to be.
0: I used to be that way. Mm-hmm. I used to literally have no breakfast, no lunch, because any meal would make me sleepy.
1: Yeah.
0: And then I would consume all my calories at dinner and then pass out. That's not the healthiest thing, because then your body's just laying on those calories all night.
1: Mm-hmm.
0: Now I will have a sensible lunch and a dinner as well. And I've cut most sugar out of my diet. Mm. It's the only sugar I have is like naturally occurring sugar. Yeah. And again, you can't argue with the results, because I mean, I'm down 60 pounds. You're down what, 70 some odd pounds?
1: Officially 70. Yes.
0: I mean, I never believed it was possible, but working with Dr. Jiffy did help with that.
1: Yeah.
0: So, but the timing is important too. When are you having your meals? Is it at set times, or I really want to hear from people who just grab and go whenever they can. It's all about getting what you can, when you can. Tell me about your schedule and when you eat and why. You can text or call 301-695-9373.
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1: 70 looks good. East and westbound between Baltimore and Hagerstown. 15 in Frederick is running smoothly. Up to Gettysburg, down to Leesburg. You'll see those delays, though, after Luckett's to Limestone School Road. And 270 southbound Urbana to Hyattstown's a little congested. And from Clarksburg Road down to 370, stop and go. This traffic brought to you by Armor Fence of Maryland.
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0: Ella Langley on 99.9 WFRE with Be Her. Emma J down to over 70 or right at 70 pounds. And if you want to be like her, then you should reach out to Ultimate Wellness. But you should also try doing certain things the right way. And that, as we've come to find, is eating sensible meals at sensible times throughout the day. However, a new study shows that those sensible times might be just as important, if not more so, than what you eat, especially for your mental health. The question we have is, when are you eating? Are you grabbing and going, or are you just eating, you know, at set times every day, and how does that make you feel? Now, I will say we had a follow-up, Emma J. Mentioned earlier, Carrie said she had coffee in the morning and then ate nothing until dinner.
1: Yeah.
0: She gets all of her calories at dinner time. And then we questioned that because I used to do that. But Carrie followed up. She said, one meal a day has always, I've always found, has helped me not be depressed at having to eat tiny, sad meals every time I eat. And I will concur with that aspect of it.
1: You always act like tiny meals are just, like, it might as well just be putting a crumb on your
0: plate. It's not even so much the tiny part. The tiny part is a factor of it. It's the type of meals. You know, when you look at the delicious, the real delicious food, and you know what I'm talking about because I took you to New Orleans.
1: Yeah.
0: I'm talking about good Cajun food or Southern comfort food. It is the least healthy for you, and they're always huge portions. When you look at healthy meals, healthier meals, it's always smaller. It's, you know, greenery with a little piece of fruit or a little vegetable. And this is what you can have.
1: But you forget, they're also snacking more often, too.
0: I'm not even talking so much about the size. I'm talking about the quality of it. The sad looking is what she's talking about. And I get that because they don't look as impressive as a bowl of jambalaya or a bowl of crawfish etouffee.
1: Oh, yeah.
0: They just don't look as impressive. Mm-hmm. They look sad in comparison. I get what she's saying there. Mm-hmm. But then you've got folks like Andy who texted us on the text line. What did he say?
1: He said, I do intermittent fasting and only eat when hungry, but lost 100 pounds doing it.
0: So yeah, I mean, and
1: that's certainly where I think that intermittent fasting works better for men than it does women.
0: It possibly does. And that's a question we can ask Dr. Jiffy.
1: Yes.
0: But I know for a fact that it did help me for a long time.
1: Yeah.
0: And then I hit maybe 42. Mm-hmm. A 42-ish, and it stopped working. And I had to change and do something different.
1: You're
0: and
1: like, suddenly I'm hungry during the day.
0: Yeah, so 43 is whenever I started working with Dr. Jiffy, and that's when things changed again, and I started eating more regular meals at more regular times. Still not as regular as we would like. It's still pretty rough because I'm in radio.
1: Yeah.
0: But still, it's different for everybody.
1: I know these times, it's always like the times now that we're up earlier, the times I'm hungry are different. Like I used to not eat breakfast ever. And then now that we're up so early, there's like a portion of the morning between like 7 and 8 where I'm like, I will eat my shoes if I don't get something right now.
0: You used to get up around 8 o'clock or so.
1: Yeah. So I was sleeping through this hungry portion. I think that's when your stomach finally like
0: or even if you shifted it in your mind, your hungry portion is about the time you would be going to lunch on a normal day.
1: That could be it.
0: So it throws everything else out of whack. And maybe that's you. What's your schedule like when it comes to eating? Are you eating at a regular time every day, breakfast, lunch, and dinner, or just lunch and dinner? What's your dining schedule look like? Is it regular or is it just grab and go whenever you can get it? Keep the conversation going on our text line at 301-695-9373.
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1: Still a closure up in Westminster on 31 between Uniontown Road and Windsor Drive. It looks like the westbound side is closed due for road work. It looks like you got a little delay on 15 northbound around West Patrick Street. 270 southbound, a little bit slow as you're getting onto the spur and right around the exit for Watkins Mill Road. And 15 in Loudoun County, slow from Luckett's down to Leesburg. 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

0: In your WFRE Trick Trucks and Cars Weather Center, your forecast today going to be sunny with a high near 83. Tonight, mostly clear, a low around 60. Thursday, tomorrow, mostly sunny to start, but a 20% chance for showers after 2 p.m. with a high near 87. Currently, it's sunny and 64.
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0: If we're lying, we're dying. 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
1: Just so you know, reverse psychology doesn't really work on police. Police in Laurel County, Kentucky, say they were called out to a business following a report of a vehicle parked in an employees-only parking area. Sounds pretty typical, until an officer spotted a bag in the car that very boldly says, "Definitely not a bag full of drugs."
2: Okay.
1: Obviously, officers searched the vehicle and found suspected narcotics and drug paraphernalia in the bag.
2: Who would have thought?
1: Damon Bennett was arrested on outstanding warrant for a failure to appear, and Trisha Crawley was taken into custody on multiple charges, including giving an officer false identifying information and then possession of a controlled substance. I love that they actually put drugs in the bag that said not drugs.
2: Because that's clearly, I mean, there goes, well.
1: You got to use that as a red herring, at least.
2: Yeah, this is clearly not drugs. We're going to move on. But it reminds me of that video of that guy who was running from police, and the SWAT team was following him into the, and he, so he, it was a dark room, so he picked up a Dos Equis sign.
1: Oh,
2: and
1: yeah,
2: stood in the corner and held it. And the first cop, because it's like six cops that come through with guns
1: like
2: drawn.
1: Like a SWAT team.
2: And they are looking around, but the first cop, supposed to have cleared the room, and so the rest of the cops just let him go. So it's just like, well, that must be a Dos Equis sign that's standing with legs on it. It must be right.
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1: Up in Westminster, you got some delays on 31 between Uniontown Road and Windsor Drive for road work. At least the westbound side is closed over there. Also, a utility issue on 97 up there between Pleasant Valley Road and Arthur Peck Drive. That's closing up the right acceleration lane and shoulder. Back in Frederick, you've got a little delay on the northbound side, 70 up to West Patrick. 270 southbound from Urbana to Hyattstown, a little slow and stop and go. Right after Clarksburg Road down to pretty much getting onto the spur, and 15 in Loudoun County slow from Luckett's to Leesburg.
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We want to be by you. And by that, I mean coming up on Saturday, July 4th, we want to be by you at the Airtron Heating and Air Conditioning Free Zone. 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You have to win your way in. Now, this Friday from noon until 1, I'm going to have a very limited number of Free Zone passes to give away, along with special Airtron coolers. On this coming Friday from noon until 1, I'll be at the Texas Roadhouse during the lunch hour from noon until 1 on Pegasus Court. You swing by, first come, first served, while they last, get Free Zone passes and a cooler. Or you could win your way in right now. You don't have to wait until Friday to get your hands on a pair of them. 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
2: Got an accident on 70. It looks like the eastbound side at Marriottsville Road around mile marker 83, closing up the shoulder and left lane as you're heading towards Baltimore. It's going to be slow over there. Otherwise, the other major routes look good. 15 in Frederick's running smoothly. 270 down to DC, no issues. And 15 to Leesburg looks good as well.
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0: Kane Brown and Woman on 99.9 WFRE. It's Andy and Emma in the morning. Did you know that intelligent people tend to take fewer sick days from work than people of average intelligence?
1: Coming up in the news. A new study says intelligent people take fewer sick days. A dumb person agreed, saying, I was only ill for a week, but I was out sick for a month, because by the time I got better, I forgot I had a job. Meanwhile, intelligent workers who want more time off should dumb themselves down by watching reality TV and actually start keeping up with the Kardashians. This and more later today.
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3: Got an accident still on 70 eastbound at Marriottsville Road around mile marker 83, closing up the eastbound left shoulder and left lane. So expect some delays there as you head towards Baltimore. But otherwise, no incidents on 70 headed up to Hagerstown. 15 in Frederick looks good in both directions. And if you're headed down to Leesburg, 270, only a little bit of a slowdown between the exits for 27 and 118.
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0: Riley Green and Change My Mind on 99.9 WFRE. 9:34 right now. I hope I can change your mind. If you didn't have plans this afternoon, you do now. Emma J, do you know where I'm going to be? Because I hope you do. Because
1: I do.
0: Being married to you, I don't want you to think, it is 7 o'clock. Well, where is that man?
1: I do just generally know where you're at.
0: Well, you also have the Find My iPhone app.
1: That's true. I love to keep up with you.
0: You do. She'll text me. I'll be in the middle of somewhere and she'll be like, what are you doing at this store?
1: Yeah, why are you at Wise right now? What are you doing?
0: Well, you will find me. If you use that app, you will find me at the law enforcement complex. They affectionately refer to it as the LEC. It's for the Frederick County Sheriff's Office Open House. This is their annual open house event. It runs from 5 to 8 p.m. We'll be there live thanks to 4th Dimension Fun Center and Smock Heating and Air from 4 to 7 p.m. I'll be there. It is a free open house, so you can go by and enjoy all of this for free. It gives you firsthand access into the law enforcement complex of the FCSO, as well as opportunities to meet with a wide range of public safety personnel, police, fire, sheriff's department, Maryland State troopers. Speaking of troopers, Maryland State Police Trooper 3 helicopter going to be doing a flyover, landing, letting you come by and check out the craft. It's going to be an awesome time for that. But also, and we heard about this from Katie Robine yesterday, canine displays. They'll have different displays with the canine officers and meet and greet times.
1: Now I'm jealous of you.
0: I know. Normally they're working dogs. You're not allowed to touch them or pet them or anything, but they're going to be in a playful mood.
1: They're going to give them a little break.
0: They are going to give them some time off tomorrow. But you can check out a variety of law enforcement vehicles, take part in safety demonstrations, amazing food. The Cousins Maine Lobster Truck is going to be there. I know you're jealous about that. You already asked me if I could bring home dinner.
1: Yeah.
0: So, plus, there's going to be a variety of kids' activities. The mobile crime scene unit that they use is going to be there, but they also have these you dig through sand to find evidence. There's a lot of cool displays, and we're going to be there as well, along with our friends from 4th Dimension Fun Center and Smock Heating and Air. We'll be there 4 to 7 at 110 Airport Drive East in Frederick. It's the 5 to 8 p.m. free Frederick County Sheriff's Office open house. I'll be there this afternoon, and I hope you will too with 99.9 WFRE.
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1: Got an accident on 70. It looks like the eastbound side at Marriottsville Road around mile marker 83, closing up the shoulder and left lane as you're heading towards Baltimore. It's going to be slow over there. Otherwise, the other major routes look good. 15 in Frederick's running smoothly. 270 down to DC, no issues. And 15 to Leesburg looks good as well.
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0: Hey, it's Andy Webb. 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There'll be food trucks, building tours, canine demonstrations, as well as the Maryland State Police Trooper 3 helicopter, the chance to check out police and fire vehicles, plus kids' games, activities, and fun for the whole family. The event runs from 5 to 8 p.m., but thanks to 4th Dimension Fun Center and Smock Heating and Air, I'll be there live from 4 to 7.
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0: In your WFRE Trick Trucks and Cars Weather Center, your forecast today going to be sunny with a high near 83. Tonight, mostly clear, a low around 60. Thursday, tomorrow, mostly sunny to start, but a 20% chance for showers after 2 p.m. with a high near 87. Currently, it's sunny and 64.

0: 5 with Tucker Wetmore and Brunette here on 99.9. It's WFRE. Andy and Emma in the morning. I'm not sure if she's a brunette, a blonde, a raven-haired beauty, or whatnot, but congratulations to Kim Doro. Kim Doro was our randomly selected winner of 2 Airtron Heating and Air Conditioning Free Zone passes into the best seating area at our Red Wing Shoes party in the park. Now, we'll have a chance for you to snag Free Zone passes on Friday from noon until 1 at Texas Roadhouse. Airtron will be providing some special coolers for the first 10 people to swing by. But we'll have a limited number of Free Zone passes there that you can pick up in pairs. We only can give 2 to a person, so I'm just letting you know. But I'll also have another chance for you to text in and win Free Zone passes. Again, tomorrow we'll have another special keyword sometime. And I'll go ahead and tell you now, it's going to be early. So make sure that you're listening early with us. Before 7 o'clock, we'll give you a chance to win more Airtron Heating and Air Conditioning Free Zone passes here on WFRE. Also coming up tomorrow, Emma J., what's in a name?
1: A lot.
0: It's not just letters, but it's also feeling, emphasis, and I'm sure there's even more stories behind the names. And a lot comes into choosing a name for your child. There's a lot goes into why you like a name and why you don't like a name. And I know you like the drama of the names. Most instantly it comes to mind names that you don't like.
1: Yeah.
0: Like why people don't like names. That's fascinating to us. And we're going to look at what names have been ruined for you and how. I just recently heard another story. I've heard several of these. You probably have too, Emma J., where, you know, these friends are talking about having kids one day and they tell each other what they're going to name their kid. But then the other friend gets pregnant first and ends up taking the name that the friend initially had said she liked.
1: Yeah.
0: So I love that kind of drama. We're going to talk about names that have been ruined for you. It doesn't have to be that way, but what names have been ruined for you and why? And I'm going to take it a step further, too. We're going to extend that conversation and have a conversation about just the worst first names you've ever encountered in the wild. Like people you've run into and you had to say, when they introduced themselves, you had to say, excuse me? What did you say your name was? And so we're going to have that conversation tomorrow morning, 5 until 10 with Andy and Emma in the morning here on 99.9 WFRE.
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1: Got an accident on 70. It looks like the eastbound side at Marriottsville Road around mile marker 83, closing up the shoulder and left lane as you're heading towards Baltimore. It's going to be slow over there. Otherwise, the other major routes look good. 15 in Frederick's running smoothly. 270 down to DC, no issues. And 15 to Leesburg looks good as well.
0: Emma, I've got to admit, I'm walking a little bit taller these days.
3: Oh, really? 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

0: Bailey Zimmerman Chevy Silverado. He's just 26 years old. Has a lot of success. Hit songs, tours, lots of fun and excitement, but maybe a little too much fun because, again, at the age of 26, he's facing a felony charge for trashing a hotel room. So sources say that housekeeping said that Bailey's room was a total disaster and that he trashed a hotel room in Albuquerque, New Mexico. And again, there's a warrant issued for his arrest. So damages include a broken phone, damaged TV, multiple pieces of missing furniture, and a hole in the wall. Total damage, over $16,000. And there's also a bar bill, an alcohol bill that he did not pay for, and that amounts to $400. So, Bailey, a huge misstep. I hope it doesn't result in jail time or anything like that, but you cannot do that to a hotel room. Hopefully, this is a lesson that he's going to learn in his 20s and never repeat it again. On the way, Brothers Osborne.
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0: 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Then Uncle Ralph's Bakery presents Hannah Ponce at 3 p.m., followed by the Brown Brothers at 5, thanks to Fry Ag. 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
2: Here's your forecast from the WFRE Trick Trucks and Cars Weather Center. Sunny skies and 82 today, clear on the overnight with lows down to 61. Tomorrow, sunny and high of 86 in breezy conditions. It's 74 degrees in Frederick with more free country from Brothers Osborne.

There are a lot of country artists who've kind of pressed pause or stepped back from social media because it can be brutal, some of the comments and judgments that are passed along. Even Chase Matthew, he said, you know what? What's most important are my fans and not likes and shares. Here's Holding It Down.

0: We are so excited here at the station because in less than 2 weeks, it's happening. Frederick's biggest Independence Day party, the Red Wing Shoes Party in the Park, Saturday, July 4th at Baker Park in Frederick. We're celebrating our country's 250th birthday. 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At 1 o'clock, it's Chris Darlington, presented by WLR Automotive. Then Uncle Ralph's Bakery presents Hannah Ponce at 3, followed by the Brown Brothers at 5. 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Coming up, Blake Shelton.
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10: 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And the VFW Post 3285 is going to have a shred event. 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

Morgan Wallen just teased on Instagram a previously unreleased song, and it is good. There's no title given, but the singer is offering fans the chance to reserve the track. Go to his Instagram page and check it out. 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

For the second year in a row, Kenny Chesney is doing a residency in Vegas at the Sphere. And he said this summer, the shows are a little bit different. They have a revamped set list and visuals. Here's Carry On on WFRE.

0: Kenny Chesney and Carry On, and we're going to carry on with some celebrations today. And thanks to Roy Rogers, every day is a holiday here at WFRE. This is a very important holiday. It is National Farmer Day, a day to show appreciation and support for the farmers in our community that put food on our table every single day. Also, National Day of Joy, and it brightens the calendar every last Wednesday of June. It helps us discover happiness beyond material possessions. So what we should do is just appreciate the small moments in life, spread positivity, and spend time with loved ones. So no matter how you celebrate today, make sure you start it off right with lunch at Roy Rogers for the best fried chicken and roast beef around. And they make every day a holiday here at WFRE. On the way, Carrie Underwood.
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2: 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This is going to be taking place on Saturday, June 27th. Doors open at 4. 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Tickets are $25 in advance and $30 at the door. And the VFW Post 3285 is going to have a shred event. Free document shredding on June 27th from 10 until 2. 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
0: Now your forecast from the WFRE Trick Trucks and Cars Weather Center. A beautiful day, sunny skies, highs around 82. Clear on the overnight, lows dipping down to 61 tomorrow. Mostly sunny and windy with highs in the mid-80s. It's 76 degrees in Frederick with more free country from Carrie Underwood.

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Here's Jason Aldean, Don't Tell on Me.

0: vote. Not like yesterday for primary election day. This is for who is going to sing the Star Spangled Banner at this year's Red Wing Shoes Party in the Park. 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The person with the most votes by the time the voting ends on the 28th of June, they're going to win a prize pack that includes a pair of boots from Red Wing Shoes, a $100 Southbound Western Wear gift card, a $100 gift card to the Gun Center, a $100 Thermont Country Kitchen gift card, two tickets to see Riley Green, VIP entry into the Airtron Heating and Air Conditioning Free Zone, but most importantly, they're going to be kicking off our party in the park on July 4th by singing the Star Spangled Banner. So go and vote right now for which video you like the best, Devin, Kenzie, or Maddie. 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

Getting out and exercising, whether it's walking or running, is so very important. But how much should you be able to walk at every age of your life? This is interesting. I'm going to tell you what health experts say about it after Faith Hill on the 40 Fun Centers, 90s at noon.

40 Fun Center's 90s at Noon with Faith Hill from 1995, and it matters to me. And what matters about walking, if you're doing it for health benefits, is how much you walk and how fast you walk, according to health experts. So we all know that walking can be a simple way to raise your heart rate and lower the risk of disease, but it's not just your step count that's important. It's also your pace. How fast you walk,

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6: The WFRE Trick Trucks and Cars Weather Center. Here's your forecast. Lots of sunshine today. Highs around 82. Clear on the overnight with a low of 61. Looking ahead to Thursday, mostly sunny and windy with a high of 86. It's 78 degrees in Frederick with more Free Country from John Michael Montgomery.

0: magazine recently polled moms and dads across the country to find out about some traditions that they want to bring back into their households if they haven't brought them back already. The number one thing these parents are saying, they're putting in a landline because they want their kids to be more connected and off of their cell phones. Other things these families are doing, family game night, block parties, and family bike rides. I love this. They're having their kids get after-school jobs, which we all had when we were growing up, right? They're doing more family vacations, letting their kids play outside until it's dark. When did that go away? That was some of the most fun memories that I had when I was growing up, you know? And then also writing letters and then having pen pals. Again, not just sending a text or an email. I think these are great traditions. And according to these parents, they have either brought them back into their families or they're going to be doing it real soon. Bravo, parents. On the way, Little Texas.
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Mondays are fun here at WFRE because we do Maintenance Mondays, giving you a chance to win a conventional oil change to the Lube Center. Just listen to me. I'm going to give you a code word to text in, and someone's going to win that conventional oil change from the Lube Center. Here's Lady A, Need You Now.

0: to get your favorite cup of tea together from Voila Specialties and other goodness, we have got some entertainment tea to spill. This is great. Keanu Reeves is in talks to star in an all-new live-action Lego movie for Universal. I can't wait for that. Hey, ever thought about being a Dallas Cowboy cheerleader? Maybe your daughter was thinking about it? Here are a list of rules that they have to follow. No glitter eyeshadow, no visible tattoos, and no dating NFL players. Lizzie McGuire is ranked as the best Disney Channel show of all time, and it's followed by Even Stevens at number two. And Travis Kelce and Patrick Mahomes, they reunited at a NASCAR race in San Diego during Kelce's bachelor party last weekend. And that's the latest in what's brewing in entertainment. Coming up, Miranda Lambert.
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0: Now your forecast from the WFRE Trick Trucks and Cars Weather Center. Sunny and highs around 82 tonight. Clear on the overnight with lows around 61. Tomorrow mostly sunny and windy with a high near 86. It's 80 degrees in Frederick with more free country from Miranda Lambert.

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Josh Ross knows all about that. Here's Hate How You Look.

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1: I don't know if you had heard that over the weekend, Gisele Bündchen on Instagram, she had wished her current husband and her father Happy Father's Day and didn't say anything about Tom Brady, which I think that's kind of throwing him some shade. But I'll tell you, Nicole Kidman did the opposite, you know, and she and Keith Urban going through that divorce. So she said Happy Father's Day to all the fathers out there. And she had a picture of herself and her father when she was younger, and also a picture of Keith holding their two daughters. And I think that's very sweet. She recognized him. And also last weekend, he recognized Nicole on his Instagram stories, and he wished her a happy birthday. I know the marriage didn't work out, but I'm glad they're being civil towards one another because they've got kids together. So they're handling that breakup the right way. On the way, Thomas Rhett.
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to Jay Day and the Day Home team at LPT Realty. You're going to see him in less than 2 weeks at our Red Wing Shoes Party in the Park. 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

0: Tomorrow, join Andy Webb at the Frederick County Sheriff's Office open house. 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You can check out law enforcement vehicles and take part in safety demonstrations. Andy will be live from 4 until 7 with the 4th Dimension Fun Center and Smock Heating and Air. You don't want to miss it. The Frederick County Sheriff's Office open house live tomorrow on WFRE. 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
0: 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And the Frederick Moose Lodge 371 is having a Lego bingo, fun for the entire family. This is going to be taking place on Saturday, June 27th. Doors open at 4. The games begin at 5:30. 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And the VFW Post 3285 is going to have a shred event. Free document shredding on June 27th from 10 until 2. 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
0: Here's your forecast from the WFRE Trick Trucks and Cars Weather Center. Sunny skies the rest of the day. Highs around 82. Clear tonight, getting down to 61. Tomorrow, sunny and windy with highs around 86. It's 81 degrees in Frederick with more free country from Luke Combs.

Megan Maroney was studying accounting at the University of Georgia. Boy, is she smart. Before she switched her degree to music business, and the rest was history. Here's Beautiful Things on WFRE.

0: 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Plus, Airtron is going to be giving away a cooler to the first 10 listeners that swing by. It's Andy Webb this Friday from noon until 1 at Texas Roadhouse, and this is all live on WFRE. On the way at 3, we've got AJ Randall, and also coming up soon, Kenny Chesney.
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It's AJ on your work day. Hi to Travis. Appreciate you checking in. Also, what's up to Tommy? Here's Chase Matthew now. It's called Holding It Down on Free Country 99.9 WFRE.

0: That is Chase Matthew holding it down here on Free Country 99.9 WFRE. What's going on? It's AJ. Thank you so much for hanging with us today. And, of course, a great day outside. And Andy Webb is on his way to have some fun at this big sheriff event. I'll give you more details on that in just a little bit. Right now we're going to check the roads and the traffic and see what's going on so far here on your way home.
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2: 270 North, your stop and go from 124 in Gaithersburg through the Clarksburg Lane. Drop 15, you're stacked in both directions through Frederick City between 70 and 26. 70 West, you're slow through 29, Ballinger Creek Pike, and we have an accident reported at Harmony Road. First responders just arriving on the scene now. 70 East jammed at 695, 140, pretty busy through downtown Westminster. Heading over to Loudoun, 9 and 287, packed through Wheatland. 9 West, slow as you're approaching Hillsboro. 15 North, a lot of brake lights from Battlefield to Luckett's. This is Drew with your WFRE traffic.
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0: From the WFRE Trick Trucks and Cars Weather Center forecast for the rest of tonight, mostly clear, great night overnight. Open the windows and enjoy that 60 degrees tomorrow. Sunny and nice and high near 88. Tomorrow night, you got a slight chance of some thunderstorms later on and a low down to 66. Nice and sunny right now and 81 with Kane Brown.

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It's AJ, and Kane Brown has been taking up golf lately. He's gotten a lot better. He was on a couple of different little tournaments. Something happened to Kane. I'm going to make sure he's okay. We'll talk about it after John Morgan and Kid Myself on 99.9 WFRE.

0: That is John Morgan and Kid Myself on Free Country 99.9 WFRE. It's AJ. And man, those who expected to see Kane Brown at last night's Tight Ends and Friends concert in Nashville were disappointed because he had a pretty good reason for not showing up. He revealed he had been beamed in the head with a golf ball, which resulted in 23 gnarly stitches and a slight concussion. Man, you have to be hit hard for that. They were sharing some images, but the images are pretty bad. We're not going to put them on our Facebook page. You can go look at them. But man, of course, the ever good-natured Kane shared the post from the drive-thru of Chick-fil-A, so at least it didn't hurt his appetite. But man, goodness. As long as I've been playing golf, I've never been hit with a golf ball. This is me knocking on wood. All right, let's check the roads and the traffic. Let's see what's going on so far here on your way home.
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2: 270 North could be stop and go conditions from 124 in Gaithersburg through 80 in Urbana. 15, you're stacked in both directions through Frederick City between New Design and 26. 70 West, slow through 29, 355 through 180. And we're dealing with that accident at 70 West at mile marker 46, right around Harmony Road. That's really slow through there. 70 East jammed at 695. 97, few brake lights through Hook Road and Magna Way. 30 North gets jammed in Manchester. Over in Loudoun, 9 and 287, packed through Wheatland. 9 West slow as you're approaching Hillsboro. 15 North, you're going to see brake lights through Leesburg as you get to Luckett's and the Point of Rocks Bridge. This is Drew with your WFRE traffic.
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1: 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It's AJ on your workday. Andy Webb is on about. We'll check in with him in just a hot minute. And let's check the roads and the traffic right now to see what is happening so far on your way home.
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3: 270 North could be stop-and-go conditions from 124 in Gaithersburg through 80 in Urbana. 15, you're stacked in both directions through Frederick City between New Design and 26. 70 West, slow through 29, 355 through 180. And we're dealing with that accident at 70 West at mile marker 46, right around Harmony Road. That's really slow through there. 70 East jammed at 695. 97, few brake lights through Hook Road and Magna Way. 30 North gets jammed in Manchester. Over in Loudon, 9 and 287, packed through Wheatland. 9 West slow as you're approaching Hillsboro. 15 North, you're going to see brake lights through Leesburg as you get to Luckett's and the Point of Rocks Bridge. This is Drew with your WFRE traffic.
4: Gorgeous afternoon for you to come out and enjoy a free live event. Hey there, it's Andy Webb. We are live at the Law Enforcement Complex for the Frederick County Sheriff's Office. Why? Because this is their annual open house event. Tonight is the night. From 5 until 8 p.m., the Law Enforcement Complex is going to be brimming with people. Not under arrest, nothing nefarious. It's literally a chance for you to come and meet the law enforcement that protect and serve us and do that every day and get to know them and what they do in a free, fun, safe event. Now, there's going to be more than just Frederick County Sheriff's Office people here. There's going to be the canines. Everybody loves the canines. They'll be doing canine demonstrations and meet and greets as well. The demos start at 5:30 p.m. We have a program starting at 6 p.m. with the National Anthem and lots more. Guided tours of the building every 20 minutes. The MSP Helicopter Trooper 3 going to be flying in soon, and you'll be able to check that out. And, of course, we've got food here. Don't worry about picking up dinner. We've got to Intense Barbecue and Cousins Main Lobster Truck on site as well. You can stop by and see us. Thank you so much to Fourth Dimension Fun Center and Smock Heating and Air for sponsoring us and helping us be here. We're here until 7 o'clock at the Law Enforcement Complex, the LEC, for the Frederick County Sheriff's Office Open House. I'm Andy Webb.
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10: From the WFRE Trick Trucks and Cars Weather Center forecast for the rest of tonight, looks like it's going to be a great night. Clear and nice, low down to 60. Great sleeping weather for tonight. Mostly sunny and nice tomorrow and a high near 88. And then tomorrow night, you got a slight chance of some thunderstorms happening later on and a low down to 66. Nice and sunny right now and 82 with Corey Kent.

are celebrating God's country and living in it and the people that protect and serve it. Hey, it's Andy Webb. We are live at the Law Enforcement Complex at 110 Airport Drive East. This is where we'll be until, well, we'll be here till 7 o'clock, but from 5 to 8 p.m., the annual Frederick County Sheriff's Office open house is underway. Now, you were literally just under 30 minutes away from things kicking off. So much to see and do. Tours of the building every 20 minutes, and when you're inside, if you're looking for a new job, they're doing FCSO recruiting. They also are recruiting for the FCADC, he said. But you can learn more about Project Lifesaver, the Cadet Post 1218, the Mobile Crisis Center, lots more. You can meet the SROs and training folks and the victim services people, the internet crimes, which is super cool. And we're going to have a program that starts around 6 o'clock tonight. We have so much to see and do that you absolutely have to be here for. And it's free to attend, even meet the canines. We couldn't be here without Smock Heating and Air and Fourth Dimension Fun Center. We have some great swag from both of those fine groups of folks. We also have Maryland Lottery scratch-off tickets, 4D Fun Center gift cards, and more. We're here till 7 o'clock, but the event is 5 to 8, the Frederick County Sheriff's Office open house, going on for free at the Law Enforcement Complex, where I'm Andy Webb.

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It's AJ on your workday here and requested music now from Zach Top. 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

0: Zach Topps, south of Sanity there on Free Country 99.9 WFRE. It's AJ, and our buddy Andy Webb is out and about having some fun right now. We are going to check in with him in just a couple of minutes. First, let's check the roads. Let's check the traffic. Let's see what's going on so far here on your way home.
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2: 270 North still really slow from 495 through 27 in Germantown, and slight delays as you're approaching Urbana. 15, you're stacked in both directions through Frederick City between Buckystown and 26. 70 West, slow from the Patapsco River through 29 and from South Street through 180. 70 East, jammed at 695. 32 North, clogged at 70. 97 slow between 32 and Hook Road and from 140 all the way up to Bachman's Valley. 30 North gets jammed in Manchester. We're also seeing a lot of delays on 81 South from Milnor, Pennsylvania, all the way through the Maryland state line. And then in Loudoun County, 9 and 287, packed through Wheatland. 15 North, a lot of brake lights from Battlefield to Raspberry Falls as you approach Luckett's and at the Point of Rocks Bridge. This is Drew with your WFRE traffic.
3: Hey there, it's Andy Webb. Traffic looks great over here at 110 Airport Drive East, better known as the LEC, the Law Enforcement Complex, where the Frederick County Sheriff's Office open house is about to get underway. Now, parking will, or traffic will get a little bit more hectic, more packed here in a little bit because everybody's coming. It's a free event. The purpose is to introduce you or help you get to know the Frederick County Sheriff's Office and other law enforcement personnel. I know that we have the fire company is here. We've also got the Department of Natural Resources here, among others. They're doing a lot of displays and demos. You can come by and learn more about each of them. I love what the Frederick County Sheriff's Office is doing as well. They have a lot of interactive displays, like an evidence collection display where you dig through a sandbox. They also have a miniature jail so you can see what it feels like to be the sheriff and put somebody in the pen, as they say. So much more to see and do, plus food on site, intense barbecue and Cousins Maine lobster. They also have free water, free hot dogs, free popcorn, and free snow cones for everyone. It's going on 5 until 8, so about to get started. We're only here till 7 o'clock, though, thanks to Smock Heating and Air and Fourth Dimension Fun Center. So come on by and see us here at the Frederick County Sheriff's Office annual free open house, where I'm Andy Webb.
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1: Expect to ride those brakes from 495 all the way through 109 in Hyattstown. 27 north stop and go from Brink through King Valley Road. 15, you're busy in both directions through Frederick City. 70 west drags through 29 and from 355 through 180. We also have an accident on 70 west at mile marker 32. The right shoulder is closed right around the alternate 40. You're also slow through the 40 split on your way to 81. 81 looks much better now up at the Maryland State Line. 70 east jammed at 695, 32 north clogged at 70. 97 still seeing brake lights through 32 Hook Road and from Magna Way up to Bachman's Valley. 30 north is a crawl from Greenmount up to Manchester. And in Loudoun County, 9 and 287 slammed through Wheatland. 9 west slow from Mountain out to Harper's Ferry Road. 7 west crawls from Clark's Gap out to 287. And 15 north still seeing those delays through Leesburg, Luckett's, and the Point of Rocks Bridge. This is Drew with your WFRE traffic.
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4: A blood donation drive honoring Richard Rudy is taking place on Thursday, June 25th from 10 until 3 at the Frederick Moose Lodge, 371 828 East Patrick Street in Frederick. 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And the Frederick Moose Lodge 371 is having a Lego bingo, fun for the entire family. This is going to be taking place on Saturday, June 27th. Doors open at 4. The games begin at 5:30. Tickets are $25 in advance and $30 at the door. And the VFW Post 3285 is going to have a shred event. Free document shredding on June 27th from 10 until 2. Donations will be accepted for fresh step laundry.
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0: Brick Country 99.9 WFRE. That's Morgan Wallen's Everything I Love. And, of course, Morgan got himself in a little bit of trouble. Bailey Zimmerman also in a little bit of trouble. I don't know what's going on in Nashville and what they're drinking over there, but the boys got to calm down a little bit. Andy Webb's going to be hanging out at the sheriff's office for their open house. Man, lots of fun stuff. We're going to check in with him in just a little bit to see what else is happening as you make your way down there. Let's make sure the roads and the traffic are behaving as well. What's going on so far with the roads?
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2: Expect to ride those brakes from 495 all the way through 109 in Hyattstown. 27 north stop and go from Brink through King Valley Road. 15, you're busy in both directions through Frederick City. 70 west drags through 29 and from 355 through 180. We also have an accident on 70 west at mile marker 32. The right shoulder is closed right around the alternate 40. You're also slow through the 40 split on your way to 81. 81 looks much better now up at the Maryland State line. 70 east jammed at 695. 32 north clogged at 70. 97 still seeing brake lights through 32 Hook Road and from Magna Way up to Bachman's Valley. 30 north is a crawl from Greenmount up to Manchester. And in Loudoun County, 9 and 287 slammed through Wheatland. 9 west slow from Mountain out to Harper's Ferry Road. 7 west crawls from Clark's Gap out to 287. And 15 north still seeing those delays through Leesburg, Luckett's, and the Point of Rocks Bridge. This is Drew with your WFRE traffic.
3: Hey, hey, it's Andy Webb, and we are underway here at the Law Enforcement Complex, the LEC, as they like to call it affectionately, for the Frederick County Sheriff's Office annual open house. It is a free event. It gives you an opportunity to come by and check out all of the great people and all of the great things that the Frederick County Sheriff's Office does. They are protecting and serving day in and day out, but now you get to meet the people, because they can feel kind of stuffy when you see law enforcement. They're usually in their official capacity. They might be kind of intimidating, but they are human beings. They're friends and neighbors, their family. Come by and get to know them. They're doing tours on the inside of the building every 20 minutes. They've also, coming a little bit later on, the Maryland State Police Trooper 3 helicopter is going to be landing around 7:40, 7:45 or so. But before then, we have so much to see and do. Free snow cones, free popcorn, free hot dogs, free water for everybody to enjoy. 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Come by and grab some of their swag here at the Frederick County Sheriff's Office open house. We're here till 7. I'm Andy Webb.
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0: That is Blake Shelton, Stay Country or Die, trying here on Free Country 99.9 WFRE. What's up? It's AJ. The Work Release Program in progress, getting you home safe and sound. Annie Webb is hanging out at the Frederick County Sheriff's Office open house. It's going until 8 tonight. It's going to be good. We're going to talk to him in just a couple of minutes. In fact, right after we do the traffic here, we'll check in with him. What's going on the roads here so far?
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2: 270 North is stop and go from 495 all the way through 109 in Hyattstown. 15 stacked in both directions through Frederick City. 70 West, slow through 29, but really bogged down as you're passing over 270 because of an accident at the exit. The left lane and left shoulder are closed. 81, we have one accident on 81 at 58. Mile at the exit for 58, so be aware there. 70 East jammed at 695. 97 slow through 32 and Hook Road. Heading over to Loudoun, 9 and 287 busy through Wheatland. 9 West slow as you're approaching Hillsboro. 7 West crawls from Clark's Gap to 287. And 15 North, you're going to see delays through Leesburg and from St. Clair Lane to the Point of Rocks Bridge. This is Drew with your WFRE traffic.
3: Andy Webb. The fun is just beginning here at the law enforcement complex at 110 Airport Drive East, better known as the Frederick County Sheriff's Office open house. Come see their house. That's what they're doing. They're opening the doors and letting you see behind the curtain and see how they do what they do as they protect and service day in and day out. It's not just the Frederick County Sheriff's Office, though. There's other groups that are here. DFRS fire vehicles, Gear Up Frederick Fire and Rescue, the state's attorney's office is here, the health department, emergency communications, the 911 people, the Frederick scanner folks, they're literally right next to us. Go by and talk to those guys, as well as Chart, the people that make sure you know what's going on the roads, and so many others. They're actually doing one of the canine demonstrations now. They'll do another one of those at 6:30, so if you're not here yet, you can check that out at 6:30. Plus, a little bit later on, the Maryland State Police Trooper 3 helicopter is going to be making a flyby and a landing here. Going to be super cool. They're also doing a scavenger hunt that could win you prizes, so they've got free hot dogs, free water, free popcorn, and free snow cones to snack on, and the intense barbecue and Cousins Maine Lobster food truck. And of course, we are here handing out stuff from Fourth Dimension Fun Center and Smock Heating and Air. So come by and see us. We're here until 7. The event goes until 8 p.m. tonight at the open house with the FCSO. I'm Andy Webb. W-M-I-E.
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0: From the WFRE Trick Trucks and Cars Weather Center forecast for the rest of tonight, mostly clear and nice and pleasant overnight. Low down to 60 for tomorrow. A great day on tap. Mostly sunny and nice and a high near 88. Tomorrow night, you got a slight chance of some thunderstorms. and a low down to 66. Nice and sunny now and 82, and this is Old Dominion.

0: Oh, yeah. The Brown Brothers back across the river there on Free Country 99.9 WFRE. I saw their reel on Instagram where they're super excited to be hanging out and playing with us on July 4th. I got more details on that in just a bit, but very cool to see those guys making it. That's awesome. All right, we're going to check in with Andy Webb, who's out and about at the Sheriff's Office Open House here in just a second. Let's check the roads and the traffic to make sure we can get you there on time and safely. What's going on so far?
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2: 270 North is stop and go from 495 all the way through 109 in Hyattstown. 15 stacked in both directions through Frederick City. 70 West, slow through 29, but really bogged down as you're passing over 270 because of an accident at the exit. The left lane and left shoulder are closed. 81, we have one accident on 81 at 58. Mile at the exit for 58, so be aware there. 70 East jammed at 695. 97 slow through 32 and Hook Road. Heading over to Loudoun, 9 and 287 busy through Wheatland. 9 West slow as you're approaching Hillsboro. 7 West crawls from Clark's Gap to 287. And 15 North, you're going to see delays through Leesburg and from St. Clair Lane to the Point of Rocks Bridge. This is Drew with your WFRE traffic.
3: 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But today, it's the home of the Frederick County Sheriff's Office open house. Free event, happens annually, gives you a chance to see behind the curtain, meet the people who are out there patrolling the streets, keeping Frederick safe and sound. And they're doing more than just meeting you. They are serving you today as well. They have a balloon tent. They also have a scavenger hunt going on where if you find certain items, they give you the sheet. You find the certain items, you bring it back after getting all of them stamped. Boom, you get a prize at the balloon tent. They've also got a tent where they're handing out free water, ice cold water, free hot dogs, free popcorn, free snow cones. And there's also food you can buy from Cousins Maine Lobster Truck and Intense Barbecue. So many different booths to get to see and get to meet and learn about what they do. There's also an excavation dig site so you can dig for evidence. They also have a miniature jail so you can see what it likes to be the sheriff of your own little town. We've also got a special ceremony coming up in just a little bit at 6 o'clock and the canine demo at 6:30. We couldn't be here without Fourth Dimension Fun Center or Smock Heating and Air, so come on by, get some swag from them, from us. We're here till 7 o'clock. The event goes until 8 for the open house where I'm Andy Webb.
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0: My Mind on Free Country 99.9 WFRE. Of course, Riley excited about his tour and being out and doing a bunch of stuff. And man, I'm telling you, he's got some momentum behind him. Andy Webb right now is hanging out at the Frederick County Sheriff's Office open house. This is pretty cool. Vendors, food, fun, activities. I'm going to check in with him in just a little while. But you still got time to head down there and see what all the fun is about. All right, so do that. As you're doing that, we'll check the roads and the traffic and see what's going on so far here on your way home.
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2: 270 North is stop and go from 495 all the way through 109 in Hyattstown. 15 stacked in both directions through Frederick City. 70 West, slow through 29, but really bogged down as you're passing over 270 because of an accident at the exit. The left lane and left shoulder are closed. 81, we have one accident on 81 at 58. Mile at the exit for 58, so be aware there. 70 East jammed at 695. 97 slow through 32 and Hook Road. Heading over to Loudoun, 9 and 287 busy through Wheatland. 9 West slow as you're approaching Hillsboro. 7 West crawls from Clark's Gap to 287. And 15 North, you're going to see delays through Leesburg and from St. Clair Lane to the Point of Rocks Bridge. This is Drew with your WFRE traffic.
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0: Fireworks from Kelsey Hart here on Free Country 99.9 WFRE. Another artist you'll be able to see here coming up. Kelsey's got a lot of stuff in the works, but fireworks there, as we heard him yesterday talking about that song being about going back to the well one too many times. We're going to check in with Andy Webb here in just a couple minutes to see what is going on at the Frederick County Sheriff's Office open house. But right now, we'll check the roads and the traffic and see what's going on there.
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2: 270 North is going to be slow from 200 to about 109 in Hyattstown. We do have a new accident on 70 West, right at the exit for 40, causing some delays. The left lane and left shoulder are closed. And then we're seeing delays on 70 East at 695 as well. 140, pretty busy through downtown Westminster. In Loudoun County, 9 and 287, busy through Wheatland. 9 West slow as you're coming from Percival to Hillsboro Road. And 15 North, just seeing brake lights from Battlefield to Raspberry Falls and from St. Clair Lane to the Point of Rocks Bridge. This is Drew with your WFRE traffic, which is brought to you by Armor Fence of Maryland.
3: 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You start at the Frederick County Sheriff's Office tent. 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Take that back to that same tent where you get the balloons and you'll get a free prize. But there's also an excavation dig tent that you can search for evidence. You can also check out a miniature jail. There's also lots of other great vendors to experience, including us. We are here. We've got Fourth Dimension Fun Center and Smock Heating and Air. Get goodies that you can walk away with, special balloons and fans and lots of cool stuff. Get those while they last, because we're only going to be here until 7 o'clock, but the event goes on until 8 p.m. tonight. They've got the canine demos happening. Another one coming up at 6:30, so about 10 minutes from right now. So if you're anywhere within the sound of my voice, you got 10 minutes to get here and join us for the canine demos. We've also got the Maryland State Trooper 3 helicopter that's going to be coming in around 7:40, 7:45 or so tonight. So don't miss out on any of this. It's free to attend, and we'd love to see you here before we wrap up at 7. It's going on till 8 at 110 Airport Drive East for the Frederick County Sheriff's Office Open House. I'm Andy Webb.

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0: Josh Ross and Hate How You Look at Free Country 99.9 WFRE. My name is AJ. Andy Webb is hanging out, and he is having some fun. Now, this thing goes till 8 o'clock tonight at the Frederick County Sheriff's Office. Andy's going to be there till 7. We'll check with him in just a couple of minutes. In fact, a few seconds after we look at the roads and the traffic and see what's going on so far here on your way home.
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2: 270 North is going to be slow from 200 to about 109 in Hyattstown. We do have a new accident on 70 West right at the exit for 40, causing some delays. The left lane and left shoulder are closed. And then we're seeing delays on 70 East at 695 as well. 140, pretty busy through downtown Westminster. In Loudoun County, 9 and 287, busy through Wheatland, 9 West slow as you're coming from Percival to Hillsboro Road. And 15 North, just seeing brake lights from Battlefield to Raspberry Falls and from St. Clair Lane to the Point of Rocks Bridge. This is Drew with your WFRE traffic, which is brought to you by Armor Fence of Maryland.
3: Fun happening right now at the law enforcement complex, better known as the LEC. It's the Frederick County Sheriff's Office headquarters, and it's the home of the Frederick County Sheriff's Office open house. Free to attend, and literally in about 1 minute, they're kicking off their second and final canine demonstration of the day. Truly the hit of the day. People love watching the canines do their thing. Don't miss out on this. It is such a great thing, but there's so much more to see and do, things to do, like in addition to the canine demo, they have the DNR boat. You can learn what they do, and I've seen some deer heads over here, so come by and take a look at those. They've got a ring toss and cornhole going on, a duck pond to play for prizes, sandboxes you can dig for evidence, and so much more. And you can swing by and see the different vendors that are here, like us. We're here. You can pick up some Fourth Dimension Fun Center gift cards, as well as Smock Heating and Air gift cards while they last, because we're only here till 7 o'clock, so come by and see us. There's also great food trucks here, so don't stop and worry about picking up dinner elsewhere. You can get Intense Barbecue and or Cousins Maine Lobster food truck, plus meet all of the other great service personnel that are here tonight, the people that protect and serve us at the Frederick County Sheriff's Office open house. Oh, by the way, the Maryland State Police Trooper 3 helicopter is going to be getting here a little bit early, so if you want to see it, be here by 7:30 tonight. I'm Andy Webb.
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0: From the WFRE Trick Trucks and Cars Weather Center forecast for the rest of tonight, man, great sleeping weather. Mostly clear and pleasant, low down to 60. You can open that window and just have a great night. Tomorrow, mostly sunny and nice. Great day on tap for tomorrow as well, high 88. Then tomorrow night, got a slight chance of some thunderstorms and a low down to 68. 6. Nice and pleasant, sunny 82 right now with Vincent Mason.

0: That is Bailey Zimmerman, not coming to you from jail yet, I guess. In Chevy Silverado, he got himself into some trouble by trashing a hotel room and causing $16,000 in damage. You never want to do that. We'll see how he rebounds from that. Our buddy Andy Webb is hanging out and about at the Frederick County Sheriff's Office. We're going to hang out with him in a few seconds. Let's first check the traffic and the roads, and then we'll get right to Andy. What's going on so far?
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2: 270 North is going to be slow from 200 to about 109 in Hyattstown. We do have a new accident on 70 West, right at the exit for 40, causing some delays. The left lane and left shoulder are closed. And then we're seeing delays on 70 East at 695 as well. 140, pretty busy through downtown Westminster. In Loudoun County, 9 and 287, busy through Wheatland. 9 West slow as you're coming from Percival to Hillsboro Road. And 15 North, just seeing brake lights from Battlefield to Raspberry Falls and from St. Clair Lane to the Point of Rocks Bridge. This is Drew with your WFRE traffic, which is brought to you by Armor Fence of Maryland.
3: 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You can go bobbing for ducks. 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There's so much to see and do and learn. 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It's going on until 8 o'clock at 110 Airport Drive East at the Frederick County Sheriff's Office. Open house thanks to Fourth Dimension Fun Center and Smock Heating and Air. I'm Andy Webb.
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Tucker Wetmore and Brunette on 99.9 WFRE. Well, welcome into the program tonight. I'm Drew, and I'm here till midnight every night. And you know, when I'm looking through the day's news, like Reddit, I look for interesting topics, and I found something that had me enthralled. It was a big argument going on about whether having a huge friend group in your 30s is actually more stressful than having just a few close friends. And honestly, I'm definitely on the side of just a few close friends, because the more people involved, you get more schedules, group text, more drama, more birthdays, more obligations, and more chances to get pulled into something you don't.

0: July 4th at Baker Park to celebrate America's 250th birthday with food, fun, and phenomenal entertainment. 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Then Uncle Ralph's Bakery presents Hannah Ponce at 3 p.m., followed by the Brown Brothers at 5, thanks to Fry Ag. 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

John in Mount Airy said he's got his core group of fraternity brothers that he met at the University of Maryland, and that's about it. About 6 to 8 guys. I think that's perfect. That's about right for me. I got some fraternity brothers and some friends from high school I stay in contact with, and that's it. Here's Dan and Shay on WFRE.

0: 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That means it's time for our Thurmont Country Kitchen Nightly Trivia Challenge.
1: The first recorded instance of anyone seeing one of these was in the year 1639. It's a long time ago. What did they see? If you want to know what the answer is, all you have to do is text the word trivia to 301-695-9373, and the answer will appear right on your phone. 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

0: Megan Maroney on 99.9 WFRE. And you know something beautiful? Is hearing the national anthem sung so perfectly that it brings you to tears. And that's what we want at the Red Wing Shoes Party in the Park. 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